don't. I heard that you're an actor, so act like a stand-up guy. Whatever devil's inside you, don't let him out tonight. I tell them it's just

reached the voicemail of Ive and Saweetie. We're out of the office right now. You can try to leave us a message, but we may not get back to you.

Jangan kemana-mana, tetap dengerin terus Raw 105 FM, Your Lifestyle. They try to break me, but they don't know. I was born for this.

They tried to break me, but they don't know I was never meant to fall. I

of the pollution. They will not let you down. Maybe this war will be finished. Maybe this life will be ended. My love.

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0: Let's go.
2: Okay. Like the sun that hangs above the sky, I wanna see us falling.